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Ito committee huile National Testing Agency, NTA Laga Recommendations July Jawole ke Sawole Karani Panaishe. Ito meeting de Shri Pathan Bara, Desh Pura de Examination Centers de Lagya Facilities are a student-friendly environment that you will like your operator carry the willy like a cushion. Iki Homoide, Director General, NDA Bara, Members Kangi, Examination Arambra Lowole Karoni, Examination Laga Security Takotwar Panawole, Additional Kotom Lowole Chunaishe. NEET UG Tupara Examination Hoile, Deshpura De, 550 Sheherde, 5400 Examination Centers Day, 21st June De Lowole, Dean Rakiginase. Aro sports cooper day, under 17 Mota Aro Mikey Karoni, Inter School Pre Subruto Cup International Football Tournament, Zone 2 Juagali, Chumukitima Football Stadium de Shuru Kurishe. Ito tournament huile, Department of Youth Resources and Sports Aro Chumukitima District Football Association Logode Milagina Chorkar Kuriase. Opening program de Kota Kurigina, District Youth Resources and Sports Officer Chumukitima. 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

Ani Kohima, the morning news read by Kahir Jesete. Nagaland Lok Sabha MP S. Supung Miranjamir has expressed happiness over the successful implementation of the recruitment policy reform concerning the engagement of Gramin Dak Sevaks, GDS, in Nagaland. He also congratulated all stakeholders involved for achieving the historic recognition of the 19 notified tribal local languages and dialects of Nagaland in the engagement process of GDS under the Department of Post, Government of India. Mr. Jamir stated that while GDS recruitment was previously open on a broader All India basis, this initiative has ensured that the recruitment process in Nagaland will now duly recognize and incorporate the notified tribal languages of the state, thereby safeguarding the interests and opportunities of the indigenous people of Nagaland. The Indian Red Cross Society Nagaland State Branch, in collaboration with Nagaland State Disaster Management Authority, is organizing a two-day training for community first responder at Mokokchung. The inaugural session for the training was held yesterday. The training will focus on basic emergency response and life-saving skills that could prove crucial during accidents, medical emergencies and disasters. Addressing the program, General Secretary, Red Cross Society Nagaland State Branch, Akale V. Kamo, said that Red Cross is one of the world's largest humanitarian organizations. She called on the young people to register with the youth wing of the organization and take part in humanitarian initiatives, adding that the most important job of the Red Cross is about helping people. Mrs. Kamo urged the trainees to learn about the Red Cross and its activities. Also speaking on the occasion, Extra Assistant Commissioner and President of Indian Red Cross Society, Nithozo, said that landslides, road blockages and difficult terrain often delays rescue operations, making community response the real first line of disaster management in many situations. Eid ul Zuha, also known as the Festival of Sacrifice, is being celebrated today. On the occasion, Governor of Nagaland, Nand Kishore Yadav, has extended greetings to the Muslim community in Nagaland. In a message, Mr. Yadav has expressed hope that the festival will strengthen the values of sacrifice, compassion, peace and brotherhood among all sections of society. Union Education Minister Dharmendra Pradhan yesterday reviewed the preparedness for the upcoming NEET UG 2026 re-examination with Dr. K. Radhakrishnan, who is the chairman of the High Powered Steering Committee. The committee was constituted to monitor the implementation of recommendations on the National Testing Agency, NTA. During the meeting, Mr. Pradhan stressed that equal priority must be given to ensuring adequate facilities and a student-friendly environment at the examination centres across all countries. Meanwhile, Director General NTA briefed the members on the additional measures undertaken to strengthen examination security and ensure the smooth conduct of the examination. The NEET UG re-examination is scheduled to be held on 21st of June at over 5,400 examination centres in 550 cities across the country. And in sports news, the Inter-School Pre-Subroto Cup International Football Tournament Zone 2 for under-17 boys and girls commenced at Chimakidima Football Stadium yesterday. The tournament is being organized by the Department of Youth Resources and Sports in collaboration with the Chimakidima District Football Association. Speaking at the opening program, District Youth Resources and Sports Officer Chimakidima Wutsutho said that the tournament aims to provide a platform for young footballers to showcase their talents and foster sportsmanship, discipline and unify among students. He encouraged the players to compete with dedication, sincerity and respect for one another. The officer further expressed hope that the tournament would help identify promising talents who would represent Zone 2 with pride at the state-level tournament in Kohima. A total of 17 schools in the under-17 boys category and 4 schools in the under-17 girls category from Dimapur, Newland, Perran and Chimakidima districts are participating in the tournament. The finalist schools from both the boys and girls categories will represent Zone 2 at the state-level Inter-School Pre-Subroto Cup tournament to be held at IG Stadium, Kohima next month. With that, we come to the end of the morning news. Stay tuned as we will be back with the evening English news at 7:20. Have a nice day.

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You're tuned into Akashvani Makokchong, FM 100.9 MHz, and I'm here to ease you into this beautiful morning with some soul music. Soul music isn't just about melody, it is about feeling honesty and stories that touch the heart. So grab your tea, settle in, and let the music speak to you. We are diving straight into a rock masterpiece that hits right in the chest. If you've ever loved and lost, or if you're just looking for a song that understands the weight of your heavy heart, this one is absolutely for you. So if you're driving, roll those windows down, or if you're at home, just close your eyes and let this one wash over you. Here is the soul-searing rock classic, Heaven by Gotthard.

Alright guys, let's slow things down a little bit and wrap you up in a warm musical blanket. The song we have lined up next was originally written by the legendary Bob Dylan, but it was arguably perfected by the queen of soulful healing herself, Adele. If you're going through a rough patch today or just need a gentle reminder that someone out there loves you through the storms, let her incredible voice say it to you. Here is Make You Feel My Love by Adele.

Let's take a trip down memory lane all the way to 1961 for a track that never ever gets old. In just a second, that iconic bassline is about to hit your speakers, and I already know your feet are going to start tapping. This is the ultimate anthem of friendship, loyalty, and sticking together through thick and thin. It reminds

us that no matter how dark the night gets, as long as we've got that right people by our side, we're going to be just fine. Turn up the volume, sing along if you know the words, and groove to the legendary Ben E. King with Stand By Me.

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Just message 7005-230-601 with your favorite track and we'll be more than happy to play it for you on our request days, which are Tuesdays, Thursday and Saturday evenings. Now switching gears slightly, here's Making Memories of Us by Keith Urban, released in 2004. This song carries a soulful warmth, focusing on love, commitment, and building a life together. 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

We'll be now listening to All of Me by John Legend, released in 2013. A modern soul dedicated to love and acceptance, this song celebrates loving someone completely. Let's tune in.

With everything going on in our busy lives, sometimes we just need to pause and listen to a song that reminds us of the power of human kindness. Here is Michael Jackson with the timeless and deeply moving Heal the World. And after this, national news will be relayed from Telly, so kindly stay tuned. I'll see you all tomorrow at the same time, same frequency. Have a nice day.

think about the generations and to say we want to make it a better place for our children and our children's children so that they know it's a better world for them and think if they can make it a better place.

Akashwani presents Morning News. Good morning, I'm Sunil Verma. The headlines. Prime Minister Narendra Modi chairs 51st Pragati meeting in New Delhi. Reviews 7 critical infrastructure projects worth around 30,000 crore rupees. Union Home Minister Amit Shah asks authorities to demolish all illegal structures within 15 kilometers of international border. Heatwave conditions to continue over central and northwest India during next 2 days. Eid ul-Azha being celebrated in different parts of the country today with religious fervour. And in IPL cricket, Rajasthan Royals beat Sunrisers Hyderabad by 47 runs in eliminator match in New Chandigarh. Prime Minister Narendra Modi has emphasized the need for effective implementation of Swachh Bharat.

0: being celebrated in different parts of the country today with religious fervour. And in IPL cricket, Rajasthan Royals beat Sunrisers Hyderabad by 47 runs in eliminator match in New Chandigarh. Prime Minister Narendra Modi has emphasized the need for effective implementation of Swachh Bharat Mission 2.0 and underlined that the mission should move beyond infrastructure creation and ensure measurable outcomes through regular monitoring, citizen participation and conversions between various stakeholders. Chairing the 51st Pragati meeting in New Delhi, Mr. Modi asked states to expedite the completion of solid waste management related infrastructure, including waste processing plants and Gobardhan plants. During the meeting, the Prime Minister reviewed 7 critical infrastructure projects across the railways, power and road sectors, covering 9 states, worth around 30,000 crore rupees. We have a report.
1: While reviewing power sector projects, Prime Minister emphasized the need to accelerate rooftop solar adoption across urban areas with a special focus on cities, residential clusters and public institutions. He underlined rooftop solar should be taken up in mission mode to reduce electricity costs, improve energy security and promote clean energy at the household and community level. While reviewing road and port connectivity projects, it was emphasized that Vadhavan Port should be developed as a model of port-led multimodal development where every major mode of transport is seamlessly integrated to create a future-ready logistics ecosystem. Mr. Modi said the project should not be seen merely as a port but as a national gateway connected through coastal shipping, inland waterways, dedicated freight corridors, high-speed rail connectivity, highways and airport linkages. While reviewing Ken-Betwa River interlinking project, the Prime Minister observed that Ken-Betwa project should serve as a model for other states to resolve interstate water issues through cooperation, timely clearances, technology-based monitoring and mission mode execution. Anupam Mishra, Akashwani News, Delhi.
0: The Cabinet Committee on Economic Affairs, CCEA, approved the continuation of the scheme to modernize the public distribution system, PDS, including ration transport, dealer support and technology upgrades till March 2031. The umbrella scheme called Scheme for Assistance in Ration Transport and Handling, Income with Automation in PDS, Sarthak PDS, has been cleared in the 16th Finance Commission Cycle Award period with an outlay of 25,530 crore rupees as central share. Information and Broadcasting Minister Ashwini Vaishnav made the announcement regarding the Cabinet's decision while briefing media in New Delhi.
2: इस प्रोग्राम में तीन बड़े सुधार आज अप्रूव हुए हैं.
3: Three major reforms have been introduced in this program today. First, the government will support the transportation cost incurred in moving food grains from large FCI warehouses in the states to fair price shops across different districts and divisions. Second, there was a need to increase the remuneration of fair price shop dealers and a decision has been taken in this regard as well. Third, efforts will be made to modernize the public distribution system through the use of technology.
2: Public distribution system ko hum kaise modernize kar sakte.
0: Union Home Minister Amit Shah has directed authorities to strictly enforce zero tolerance policy towards illegal constructions within 15 kilometers of the country's borders and demolish all such structures that have come up over the years. Chairing a security review meeting in Bikaner, Mr. Shah assessed security-related issues concerning the border districts of Rajasthan along the India-Pakistan border. The Home Ministry has assigned enhanced responsibility to the district magistrates to ensure legal and financial compliance of banking transactions in the border areas by all banks, verify big business establishments, examine their funding sources, track mule accounts and false companies, identify fake Aadhaar cards, and control cross-border smuggling. Union Home Minister Amit Shah will be on a visit to Gujarat today. During his visit, the minister is scheduled to inaugurate and lay the foundation stones of nearly a dozen public utility, education and rural infrastructure projects in Ahmedabad and Gandhinagar districts. We have a report from our correspondent.
4: Beginning his tour in Kalol Taluka in Gandhinagar, the minister will dedicate several public amenities developed under corporate social responsibility.

0: Responsibility initiatives including Jedwa Village Lake, 3 new library buildings and new primary school buildings. In the evening, Mr. Shah will attend programs in Ahmedabad to inaugurate a new hostel building at Mata Umiyadham complex in Sola and Bharat Mata Square at Bhimjipura. Later, the minister will also chair the high-level review meeting at Shahibagh Circuit House to assess the infrastructure readiness for the upcoming Olympic, Commonwealth and World Police and Fire Games. Aparna Khun, Akashwani News, Ahmedabad.
1: The Union Public Service Commission, UPSC, has for the first time released the provisional answer key for the Civil Services Preliminary Examination 2026. In a statement, the Commission said that the candidates who appeared for the examination can submit representations through the online question paper representation portal till 6 p.m. on the 31st of May. The candidates have to submit representations along with brief explanations and supporting documents from three authentic sources. The Commission said the final answer key will be released only after declaration of the final result, in line with the existing practice. The Madhya Pradesh High Court has cancelled the anticipatory bail of retired district judge Giribala Singh in the Twisha Sharma death case. The Bhopal Sessions Court had granted her this bail on May the 15th. The High Court said the Sessions Court had ignored the victim's family's allegations while granting bail. Meanwhile, Twisha's husband, Samarth Singh, was handed over to the CBI by a local court on Wednesday. The family of Twisha's husband claims it was suicide, but Twisha's family says she was murdered. The CBI took over this case from the Bhopal Police SIT on May the 25th. This is Akashwani giving you the news. For quick news updates round the clock, follow us on our X handle at AIR News Alerts. And for details of stories and more, log on to our website www.newsonair.gov.in and download News on AIR app. India Meteorological Department, IMD, has said that heat wave to severe heat wave conditions are expected to continue over central and northwest India during the next 2 days. The weather agency has issued red colour warning for heat wave to severe heat wave conditions over Vidarbha today. In Madhya Pradesh, severe heat wave conditions are scorching the state with temperatures crossing 45 degrees Celsius across multiple districts. A report.
2: This time, North Apa in Madhya Pradesh is unusual. Along with extreme heat, dust, storms and rain are also being seen. The weather department has warned of heat wave in 46 districts today. Khajurao and Nogao in Chhatarpur district are the hottest cities in the state. They have been topping the heat chart since May 18. Yesterday, both cities recorded 46.6 degrees Celsius. Bhopal was at 43.6, Gwalior at 44.5 and Jabalpur at 43 degrees. Good news is that the weather is likely to change from tomorrow. Rain is expected in many districts till May 31st due to a western disturbance. Abhinav Goyal, Akashwani, Bhopal.
1: Heat wave conditions are also expected over Delhi, Chandigarh, Rajasthan, Chhattisgarh, Haryana, Himachal Pradesh, Konkan, Goa, Odisha, Punjab, Telangana and Uttar Pradesh today. The Met Department also predicted heavy rainfall over parts of northeast India, Bihar, Tamil Nadu and Puducherry today. IMD said that thunderstorms accompanied with hailstorms are expected over Uttar Pradesh, Kanchetic West Bengal, Haryana, Chandigarh and Uttarakhand during the next 2 days. The festival of sacrifice, Eid ul-Azha or Bakrid, is being celebrated with religious fervor and gaiety in various parts of the country today. The faithfuls are offering Eid prayers in Eidgahs and grand mosques. In the national capital Delhi, main Eid prayers congregations are being held at Jama Masjid, Fatehpuri Mosque and Shahi Eidgah. Eid ul-Azha is celebrated to commemorate the willingness of Prophet Ibrahim to sacrifice his only son in obedience of God's command. President Draupadi Murmu has greeted the people on the occasion. In her message, the president said that the festival symbolizes devotion, sacrifice and selflessness. In Uttar Pradesh, the administration has made elaborate arrangements and taken precautions for the smooth celebration of Bakr Eid today. Our correspondent has filed this report.
3: People are getting ready to reach the mosques nearer to them to offer the prayers of Bakr Eid. Ritual of Qurbani will take place after Namaz.

0: State government has already issued an advisory directing all district police chiefs to ensure that no new tradition should start and no sacrifice of restricted animal should take place. After the directions of DGP Rajiv Krishna, police flag marched in sensitive areas to ensure that festival is celebrated peacefully. Police are keeping extra vigil at sensitive areas in cities like Kanpur, Moradabad, Sambhal, Rampur, Meerut and Mau. Sushil Chandra Tiwari, Akashwani News, Lucknow.
1: Home Minister Amit Shah today paid tributes to Swatantra Veer Vinayak Damodar Savarkar on his birth anniversary. In a social media post, Mr. Shah said, "The fearless warrior of the freedom struggle, Veer Savarkar, dedicated his entire life to the service of the motherland." He said, "From the life and writings of Veer Savarkar, we can learn what unwavering devotion to the nation and ideology truly means." In IPL cricket, Rajasthan Royals defeated Sunrisers Hyderabad by 47 runs in the eliminator match in New Chandigarh last night. Rajasthan Royals set the target of 244 runs against Sunrisers Hyderabad. In reply, Sunrisers Hyderabad could only score 196 runs in 19.2 overs. Vaibhav Suryavanshi has been adjudged as the player of the match. Tomorrow, Rajasthan Royals will take on Gujarat Titans in qualifier 2 for a place in the final. The final match will be played on Sunday at Narendra Modi Stadium in Ahmedabad. Earlier, Royal Challengers Bengaluru stormed into the final, beating Gujarat Titans by 92 runs in the qualifier 1 match at Dharamshala on Tuesday. Two-time Paralympic champion Sumit Antil shattered his own world record in the men's javelin throw F64 category at the 8th Indian Open International Para Athletics Championships 2026 in Bengaluru yesterday, producing a throw of 72.82 meters. Representing Haryana, Antil delivered a sensational gold medal winning performance to surpass his previous world record of 73.29 meters, which he had set at the 2022 Asian Paragames in Hungshou. In Norway chess, R. Pragyananda defeated the world number one Magnus Carlsen, gripping the contest to claim 3 full points in round 3 of the tournament. In contrast, world champion D. Gukesh continued to endure a difficult run, suffering another setback after losing to Ali Reza Firozshah in the final game following a hard-fought classical draw. And now for a look at today's newspapers, it's over to Shagun Chopra.
2: Thank you, Sunil. The Supreme Court of India upholding the validity of the special intensive revision conducted by the Election Commission of India is the top news in many dailies today. SIR valid, falls within ECI's powers, says SC, is the headline in Hindustan Times. The observation of Madras High Court defending free speech in a judgment on Tamil film Karuppu, that judges need not be treated as holy cows and that corruption within judiciary cannot be denied, finds front page mention in the Times of India. And finally, the Statesman mentions that a joint study by Banaras Hindu University, University of Colombo and others has revealed a 57,000-year-old human journey hidden in Sri Lankan DNA. And with that, it's back to you, Sunil.
1: Thank you, Shagun. Now, before we end the bulletin, the headlines once again. Prime Minister Narendra Modi chairs 51st Pragati meeting in New Delhi, reviews 7 critical infrastructure projects worth around 30,000 crore rupees. Union Home Minister Amit Shah asks authorities to demolish all illegal structures within 15 kilometers of international border. Heatwave conditions to continue over central and northwest India during next 2 days. Eid ul Azha being celebrated in different parts of the country today with religious fervour. And in IPL cricket, Rajasthan Royals beat Sunrisers Hyderabad by 47 runs in eliminator match in New Chandigarh. And with that, we end the morning news. Have a nice day.

This is Akashvani Shillong, the Northeast News Bulletin, read by Deme Bandabla. The headlines. President Draupadi Murmu graces 7th of convocation ceremony of Sikkim University at Gangtok and urges youth to move forward with collective spirit of contributing to national development. Assam Legislative Assembly adopts Uniform Civil Code Bill 2026 as scheduled tribes excluded from its purview to preserve constitutional protections and customary practices. And Union Minister for Donor Jyotiraditya M. Chindia launches 236 crore rupees Mission Queen Pineapple in major push to enhance production of pineapple in Tripura. And now for the news in detail. President Draupadi Murmu graced

The 7th convocation ceremony of Sikkim University at Gangtok yesterday. Speaking on the occasion, the president said Sikkim holds a distinct identity for its natural beauty, culture and biodiversity. Kanchenjunga, one of the highest peaks in the Himalayas, stands as nature's invaluable gift to Sikkim. She said that it is a matter of immense pride for Sikkim that it became India's first fully organic state in 2016, stating that development of the northeastern region is indispensable for the inclusive progress of the country. She also said that the youth of this region possesses immense talent and urged them to stay connected to each other and move forward with a collective spirit of contributing to national development. Earlier in the day, the president flagged off the Ama Didi Bahini Bus Sewa, pink buses for women, and resource recovery vehicles for solid waste management at Gangtok, Sikkim. The Assam Legislative Assembly yesterday adopted the Uniform Civil Code Bill, making Assam the first state in the Northeast and the third state in the country to adopt such legislation. The bill, introduced during the first session of the 16th Assam Legislative Assembly on Monday, was passed by the House on the concluding day of the session yesterday. The bill was tabled by Assam Parliamentary Affairs Minister Atul Bora. The legislation seeks to establish a single civil legal framework for all residents of the state in matters relating to marriage, divorce, succession and live-in relationships. The bill excludes scheduled tribes from its purview in all order to preserve constitutional protections and customary practices, while replacing religion-based personal laws with a common framework aimed at ensuring quality, equality and gender justice. Under the marriage provisions, the bill mandates monogamy and prescribed a uniform legal age of 21 years for grooms and 18 years for brides. Union Minister for Development of Northeastern Region Jyotiraditya M. Shindya, together with Tripura Chief Minister Manik Saha, yesterday launched the Mission Queen Pineapple, a 236 crore rupees convergence-led initiative for pineapple cultivation and value chain development in Tripura. The mission is designed as a three-year implementation roadmap from 2026 to 2028 for promoting Tripura's unique selling proposition, the GI-tagged Queen Pineapple. Addressing stakeholders, including pineapple growers, processors and investors virtually, Shindya said that under the Prime Minister's vision, Tripura agricultural strengths are being transformed into globally competitive brands. He highlighted that the objective is not merely crop cultivation, but enabling farmers to become active players across the entire value chain, from production and aggregation to processing, branding, packaging and exports. Tripura Chief Minister said that pineapple was declared the state fruit of Tripura and highlighted the renowned Queen and Kew varieties of pineapple are grown naturally without chemical inputs, making them exceptionally sweet, juicy and aromatic. The mission envisioned transforming Tripura Queen Pineapple into a globally recognized premium brand while strengthening livelihoods, farmer-led value creation and export-oriented growth across the state. The Meghalaya Cabinet yesterday approved a major one-time settlement scheme offering substantial waiver of penalties on pending motor vehicle taxes, passenger and goods taxes and fitness certificate dues, providing relief to thousands of commercial vehicles owners across the state. The scheme includes 90% waiver on penalties for non-renewal of fitness certificates and 80% waiver on penalty related to motor vehicle tax and passenger and goods tax. Chief Minister Conrad K. Sangma said that the government had observed that many commercial vehicle owners failed to renew their motor vehicle taxes, passenger and goods taxes and fitness certificates for several years, resulting in huge accumulated penalties. In another key decision, the Cabinet cleared a standardized framework for the use of name boards on official vehicles. The Chief Minister also announced that the state government has suspended all new foreign travel proposals in compliance with Prime Minister Narendra Modi's austerity directive. In Arunachal Pradesh, the 7-hour-long consultative meeting relating to protection of indigenous tribal rights, ILP framework and APST matters was chaired by Chief Minister Pema Khandu at Itanagar yesterday. Deputy Chief Minister Chona Main, student bodies, legal experts, political parties, CBOs and civil society organizations also attended the meeting. Khandu informed that a separate dedicated ILP department will be created in the state to curb illegal immigration issue. A 7-member delegation from Arunachal Indigenous Tribe Forum, AAPSU, ST Bachao Andolan Committee,

0: community and legal experts have been also invited for a high-level follow-up meeting tomorrow to shape the future roadmap. Manipur Chief Minister Y.K.M. Chan Singh yesterday expressed his profound appreciation to the union government for its decision to constitute a high-level committee to study demographic change in the country. Lauding the initiative as a historic step, the Chief Minister noted that Prime Minister Narendra Modi's declaration of a high-powered demography mission on 15 August 2025, followed by the Union Cabinet's approval on 11 September 2025, represent a historic and long-awaited intervention for the people of Manipur and other border states. He assured that the government of Manipur will extend full cooperation to the high-level committee, which will conduct a comprehensive assessment of the demographic changes occurring across India due to illegal immigration and other abnormal reasons. Arunachal Pradesh Chief Minister Pema Khandu has welcomed the center's decision to constitute a high-level committee to address challenges of demographic change caused by infiltration and other reasons. He said that national security and protection of indigenous identity are deeply connected, especially for border states and the Northeast. In a social media post, Khandu said for states like Arunachal Pradesh, safeguarding cultural heritage, demographic balance and social harmony is not merely a policy matter, but a responsibility towards future generations. Even as gas pipeline expansion under the nationwide Indradhanush project progresses rapidly across Tripura, the expansion work in Sriramkhara area of the Atharamara Hill Range located under the Mungya Kami block of Telyamura subdivision has been stalled for a long time due to various administrative and logistical complexities. In an effort to bring the deadlock To break the deadlock and expedite the project, a high-level review meeting was held yesterday at the office of the Subdivisional Magistrate of Telyamura, bringing together top administrative officials and representatives from the concerned departments. The meeting was chaired by Tripura Tribal Welfare Minister Bikash Debarma. The minister said that works in the Sriramkhara pocket face a severe standstill due to a specific land acquisition complications, limited connectivity in the hilly terrain and a few local grievances. Expressing strong optimism, the minister assured that all lingering complications would be cleared very soon, paving the way for the gas pipeline expansion work to resume at full speed across the Atharamura Hills. Nagaland Chief Minister Nifirior yesterday launched the official theme song commemorating 25 years of Dr. T. Rao Trophy, which is set to be held in Mokokchung District later this year. Rio said the tournament celebrates sportsmanship, talent and community spirit. He lauded the organizing committee and extended best wishes to the team. The 25 years Dr. T. Rao Trophy anthem has been initiated by Mokokchung District Football Association in collaboration with the Nagaland Football Association. The song has been written and composed by Senap Lemtul and presented by various artists. Tripura Chief Minister Dr. Manik Saha has extended his heartfelt greetings to the people of the state on the occasion of Eid-ul-Zuha. In this message, the Chief Minister said, Eid-ul-Zuha is a sacred festival symbolizing sacrifice, perseverance, self-purification and humanity. He said the spirit of sacrifice and self-realization associated with the festival strengthens mutual harmony and brotherhood among people. Nagaland Chief Minister Nifirior and other Chief Minister of the Northeastern State also extended their greetings on the occasion. And with that, we end the Northeast News Bulletin from Akashvani Shillong. Have a nice day.
1: Akashvani Mokokchung asniki Shillong ni Northeast usang yokpang asyugu mapang tiaku minit lira tongbadan kelimi takutit linyer dan mensim sindong nong Shri Takuyapa, ex-MLA, advocate din sasak samakipa ang asyitin.

Choirs Whisper and the Humble Radio Roars with Life. Today we're diving into deep backstage world of that timeless titan, Prasar Bharati's Akashvani. You may know the name, but do you know the secrets behind the static? Did you know Prasar Bharati wasn't born until 1997, even though Akashvani had already been a household name for decades? Before that, All India Radio and Doordarshan were run directly by the government. The Prasar Bharati Act of 1990 created an autonomous public broadcasting body, making it India's own version of the BBC but with a spicy Desi twist. There was a time when All India Radio news bulletins were considered the most official source of information. In fact, during elections or emergencies, newspapers wouldn't publish final counts or declarations until All India Radio broadcasted them. Even the courts once remarked, what All India Radio reports is considered official. That's authority on air. Oh yes, the research department of All India Radio has been at the cutting edge of audio tech in India. From improving soundproof studios to developing low-power transmitters for remote areas, these behind-the-scenes wizards make sure your favorite RJ never echoes off a tin roof. Long before Netflix and podcasts, Akashvani ruled storytelling with full-cast radio dramas. And guess what? It still does. With shows like Hawa Mahal and Yuvani, the magic of sound-only theater lives on. Imagine a battlefield or a haunted house crafted entirely with voice, silence, and sound design. That's pure audio art.

So next time you switch on the radio and hear that rich, dependable voice, remember it's not just a broadcast, it's a belay of signals, stories and silent heroes who've kept India's voice alive for almost a century. From walls to Virgil's dreams, Akashvani is just not India's voice, it is India's heartbeat. Mabang tukuaku miniter pungwadung badang kalimi, a song that inspires angashitse. In today's A Song That Inspires program, we'll be listening to This Is Amazing Grace by Phil Wickham. This energetic worship song celebrates God's love, mercy, and powerful to transform lives. Its lyrics remind us listeners that grace can bring hope, freedom, and new beginnings with its joy, powerful message. This song inspires people to live with faith, gratitude, and confidence even during difficult times. 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

0: This is Akashvani and I am Valsa Williams with the midday news. The headlines. President Draupadi Murmu urges police forces to be more citizen-centric and sensitive towards vulnerable sections. Education Minister Dharmendra Pradhan assures resolution of all grievances of students regarding discrepancies in CBSE Class 12 examination evaluation process. Karnataka Chief Minister Siddaramaiah announces resignation. Deputy Chief Minister D.K. Shivakumar set to take over. Fragile ceasefire between US and Iran under strain as both sides exchange fresh strikes near the strategically vital Strait of Hormuz. Eid-ul-Azha, festival of sacrifice, being celebrated with religious fervour across the country. And in badminton, PV Sindhu and Lakshya Sen storm into singles quarterfinals of Singapore Open. President Draupadi Murmu today urged the police force to become more citizen-centric and sensitive while dealing with vulnerable sections, especially women, the poor and children. President Murmu was speaking after conferring the prestigious President's Police Colour on the Sikkim police during Alankaran parade held in Gangtok this morning. She appreciated the role of the Sikkim police in maintaining law and order and in disaster management.
1: पुलिस व्यवस्था को अधिक सिटीजन फ्रेंडली बनाया जाना चाहिए ताकि सामान्य लोग बिना भय के अपनी समस्या दर्ज करा सके। महिलाओं बच्चों और कमजोर वर्गों के प्रति संवेदनशील व्यवहार को भी प्राथमिकता देनी चाहिए। साइबर क्राइम ऑनलाइन फ्रॉड हैकिंग और डीप फेक जैसी नई चुनौतियां सामने आ रही। इन नई चुनौतियों से निपटने के लिए पुलिस को लेटेस्ट टेक्नोलॉजी साइबर सिक्योरिटी और डिजिटल इन्वेस्टिगेशन में
0: Meanwhile, Sikkim has been officially declared a fully literate state under the ULLAS, Understanding of Lifelong Learning for All in Society initiative. The announcement was made during the convocation ceremony of Sikkim University in Gangtok yesterday in the presence of President Murmu. Union Education Minister Dharmendra Pradhan today assured resolution of all grievances of students regarding discrepancies and technical glitches in CBSE Class 12 examination evaluation process and its newly introduced on-screen marking OSM system. Mr. Pradhan said the OSM system is a progressive instrument aimed at ensuring greater transparency. He was speaking to media after holding a meeting with CBSE officials in New Delhi. The minister said officials will ensure that no student query is left unresolved and accountability is maintained at all levels.
2: बच्चों को ट्रांसपेरेंटली अपने मार्क के बारे में जानकारी मिले.
3: Children should receive transparent information about their marks. Through scan copies, the answer sheets should reach them transparently. This is a provision under the OSM system. For the first time in the country, CBSE has implemented this system. Some discrepancies have come to notice in it. I take responsibility.

0: for this and it will be corrected properly. We will make sure that no genuine query raised by any student remains unanswered.
1: Unanswered query ko asamadhit nahi chhodenge.
2: The National Testing Agency, NTA, has released revised examination dates and admit cards for the Common University Entrance Test Undergraduate CUET-UG 2026 examinations for admission to programs across central and participating universities. As per the NTA, examinations will now be conducted on the 31st of this month and the 6th and 7th of next month. The examination, which was scheduled for today, was rescheduled due to Eid al-Azha. NTA said admit cards for candidates appearing for the test on Sunday have been released and they can be downloaded from the official website of NTA, cuet.nta.nic.in. The admit card for the remaining candidates, whose examination is being scheduled on the 6th and 7th of next month, will be released soon. Union Agriculture and Farmers Welfare Minister Shivraj Singh Chauhan today said the country has ample food stocks due to relentless efforts of the country's hard-working farmers. Mr. Chauhan was speaking at the inaugural ceremony of the two-day National Conference on Agriculture for Kharif Campaign 2026 in New Delhi today. The minister highlighted that the estimated food grain production in the country this year is over 376 million tons, which is 5.3% higher than last year. The minister also said the two-day event will help in setting a roadmap for the welfare of the Kharif agriculture sector. External Affairs Minister Dr. S. Jaishankar met his Spanish counterpart, Jose Manuel Alvarez, on the sidelines of the informal meeting of the EU Foreign Affairs Ministers, Gymnich, in Cyprus today. In a social media post, Dr. Jaishankar said the meeting involved discussions on the next steps for trade, technology, defence and people-to-people ties between India and Spain. Dr. Jaishankar also appreciated Mr. Alvarez's views on ongoing global and regional developments. The External Affairs Minister reached Cyprus today to take part in the meeting. India and China have reviewed the situation in border areas and expressed satisfaction with the progress made in maintaining peace and tranquility. The two countries reviewed the situation during the 35th meeting of the Working Mechanism for Consultation and Coordination on India-China Border Affairs, which was held in Beijing yesterday. The Ministry of External Affairs said the discussions were constructive and forward-looking. The two sides discussed issues pertaining to delimitation, border management, mechanism building, and cross-border cooperation. This is Akashvani giving you the news. For quick news updates round the clock, follow us on our X handle at AIR News Alerts. And for details of stories and more, log on to our website www.newsonair.gov.in and download News on AIR app. Welcome back to the Midday News. Karnataka Chief Minister Siddaramaiah has announced his resignation from the post. He will submit his resignation this afternoon. State Parliamentary Affairs Minister H.K. Patil informed about Mr. Siddaramaiah's decision after attending the breakfast meeting hosted by Mr. Siddaramaiah for his cabinet colleagues at the Chief Minister's residence today. Mr. Patil said the move came following directions from the Congress High Command. He also announced that Deputy Chief Minister D.K. Shivakumar will take over as the new Chief Minister. Mr. D.K. Shivakumar was also present in the meeting. More from our correspondent.
3: The symbolic hug by Siddaramaiah and D.K. Shivakumar during the breakfast meeting today said it all. It drew curtain on the speculation about the resignation by Siddaramaiah. Chief Minister's office has informed that Siddaramaiah will go to Lok Bhavan at 2:30 p.m. today and address media persons at 3 p.m. In the absence of Governor, who is on tour, the resignation will be handed over to the Secretary. The longest serving Chief Minister, including a full 5 years term from 2013-18 and 3 years in this second term since May 2023, Siddaramaiah will hand over reins to D.K. Shivakumar finally for a remaining period of 2 years. Swearing in and cabinet reshuffle remains to be decided now. Sudhindra, Akashvani News, Bengaluru.
2: The Bharatiya Janata Party today announced the appointment of new state unit presidents for three states and national capital Delhi. BJP National President Nitin Naveen has appointed East Delhi MP and Union Minister Harsh Malhotra as the party's Delhi unit president. Dr. Archana Gupta has been appointed as

0: Haryana BJP chief and Kewal Singh Dhillon will be the new president of the Punjab BJP. Abhishek Dev Roy has been appointed as Tripura BJP president. The West Bengal government has intensified measures against illegal infiltration under its Detect, Delete, Deport policy. Our correspondent reports that infiltrators are being detained and deported to Bangladesh after completion of legal formalities. Officials said around 50 Bangladeshi nationals were reported at the Hakimpur checkpost in Swarupnagar of North 24 Parganas today, seeking to return home. Around 350 people are currently housed in three holding centres in the area awaiting deportation. Security and surveillance have also been strengthened in border areas to check illegal infiltration. In Bihar, eight people were killed across the state following a wave of severe thunderstorms, lightning strikes and hailstorms. Chief Minister Samrat Chaudhary announced ex gratia compensation of 4 lakh rupees each to the next of kin of the deceased. Meanwhile, the Indian Meteorological Department, IMD, has issued red alert for severe heat wave conditions over eastern Madhya Pradesh and Vidarbh today. Heat wave conditions are also expected over Delhi, Chandigarh, Rajasthan, Chhattisgarh, Haryana, Himachal Pradesh, Konkan, Goa, Odisha, Punjab, Telangana and Uttar Pradesh today. The Met Department further predicted heavy rainfall over parts of northeast India, Bihar, Tamil Nadu and Puducherry for the day. Today is the birth anniversary of great nationalist and freedom fighter Vinayak Damodar Savarkar, popularly called Veer Savarkar. Prime Minister Narendra Modi and Home Minister Amit Shah remembered the great leader on the occasion. Prime Minister Modi in his message said the courage and patriotism of Veer Savarkar will always inspire people. Home Minister said, a fearless warrior of the freedom struggle, Veer Savarkar dedicated his entire life to the service of the motherland. The festival of sacrifice, Eid ul-Adha or Bakrid, is being celebrated with religious fervour and gaiety in various parts of the country today. People offered prayers in Eidgahs and mosques this morning. Later, they exchanged Eid greetings. Eid ul-Adha is celebrated to commemorate the willingness of Prophet Ibrahim to sacrifice his only son in obedience of God's command. In the national capital, main congregations were held at Jama Masjid, Fatehpuri Mosque and Shahi Eidgah. Reports of Eid prayer congregations are also pouring in from other parts of the country. Elaborate security arrangements have been made for the occasion. In West Bengal, lakhs of devotees offering prayers at mosques and Eidgahs. Our correspondent has the details.
1: In Kolkata, the Eid prayers were held at the Brigade Parade Ground instead of the traditional Red Road. At the historic Nakhoda Mosque, prayers were conducted in two sessions, ensuring roads remained clear. The state government has strictly enforced the old Calcutta High Court directive, urging peace and discipline during the festivities. Millions gathered at more than 5,000 mosques and prayer grounds in Murshidabad. In Malda, the state's second largest congregation took place at Sujapur's Noy Mauja Eidgah. Large gatherings were also reported in Nodia, North 24 Parganas and South 24 Parganas, with women joining prayers in many locations.
2: Shondipan Dashgupta, Akashvani News, Kolkata.
0: Cities across Madhya Pradesh are celebrating Eid ul-Adha today in a peaceful and joyful atmosphere. We have a report.
3: In Bhopal, thousands gathered at the historic Tajul Masjid for special prayers. The Imam prayed for unity, brotherhood and progress in the country. A heartwarming scene came from Indore. Following a 50-year-old tradition, a Hindu family welcomed the city Qazi with a garland of flowers. They then took him to the Eidgah in a decorated carriage. In Gwalior, people from other faiths also gathered outside mosques to greet the Muslim community. Meanwhile, the Madhya Pradesh Waqf Board has issued important guidelines for the animal sacrifice. People have been asked not to post photos or videos of the sacrifice on social media so that the communal harmony is preserved. Abhinav Goyal, Akashvani, Bhopal.
0: President Draupadi Murmu, Vice President C.P. Radhakrishnan and Prime Minister Narendra Modi greeted the people on the occasion. The fragile ceasefire between the United States and Iran has come under severe strain after both sides exchanged military strikes near the strategically important Strait of Hormuz. The U.S. military said it shot down 4 Iranian attack drones and struck a drone control station in Bandar Abbas. Iran's Islamic Revolutionary Guard Corps confirmed the strikes and said it retaliated by targeting an American military base, as Kuwait, a U.S. ally, said earlier.

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0: 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Nunoki X handle them air news alerts at sir AIR _ kohimanungi usangtam tagarabano angut. 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

Good evening. This is Akashvani Kohima. I am Jajinyo Mehta with the news. First, the headlines. Deputy Chief Minister T.R. Zilyang calls for sustainable energy solutions amid Nagaland's growing power crisis, launches Energy for Health project to strengthen healthcare through solar energy. Union Minister Amit Shah reiterates commitment to identify and deport illegal immigrants. Bamsia Kilwa village in Paran district declares world's first community conserved area for Asiatic golden cat. And Eid ul-Adha festival of sacrifice celebrated with religious fervor across the country. And now the news in detail. Deputy Chief Minister of Nagaland T.R. Zilyang today highlighted the state's growing power crisis and stressed the urgent need for sustainable energy solutions. Addressing the one-day program on Climate Smart Nagaland, Advancing Health and Livelihood Resilience, organized by Department of Health and Family Welfare in collaboration with Selco Foundation, Mr. Zilyang said the state's difficult terrain, inadequate connectivity, power and energy sector has always been a major concern. He said Nagaland faces an annual power sector revenue deficit of nearly 300 crore rupees.

0: adding that states' heavy dependency on energy imports can be decreased by looking towards sustainable sources. Mr. Zilang lauded Energy for Health initiative being implemented by Selco Foundation in collaboration with Health and Family Welfare Department, describing it a commendable effort towards strengthening healthcare delivery through solar-powered interventions.
1: In this regard, the Energy for Health initiative being implemented by Selco Foundation in collaboration with the Department of Health and Family Welfare Government, Nagaland, is

0: for Health initiative being implemented by Selco Foundation in collaboration with the Department of Health and Family Welfare Government of Nagaland is a commendable effort. The solar power intervention implemented across various health facilities have demonstrated how sustainable energy solution can strengthen healthcare delivery, particularly in a remote areas. We are surprised to see that within the span of 3-4 years, they have covered 325 healthcare units, primary healthcare units.
1: Appreciating participation of health officials, district administrations, development departments, NGOs and partner organizations on a common platform, Mr. Ziliang said such collaboration and public-private partnerships are vital to addressing the state's development challenges. On the occasion, Deputy Chief Minister launched the E4H Nagaland program. Union Home and Corporation Minister Amit Shah has reiterated the government's commitment to identify and deport every illegal immigrant from the country. Addressing a public rally after inaugurating and laying the foundation stone for various developmental projects worth Rs. 340 crore in the Gandhinagar Lok Sabha constituency today, Mr. Shah emphasized that the government is committed to securing the borders and eradicating illegal immigration in the country.
2: बेटे को देश के बाहर निकालना ये हमारी सरकार का संकल्प है और इसके लिए नरेंद्र मोदी जी ने एक डेमोग्राफी चेंज कमीशन कमिटी बनाने का निर्णय किया है। ये हाई पावर कमिटी देश भर में जनसंख्यिकी का जो कृत्रिम बदलाव हुआ है उसके कारणों और उपायों की भी चिंता करेगी और इसके लिए कोई कानून बनाने की जरूरत है तो इसकी भी चिंता करें।
1: Bamsia Kilwa village in Paran district have declared Daukiling Hebamlo Community Conserved Area CCA for protection of the elusive Asiatic Golden Cat. Speaking after inaugurating the event, Wildlife Warden Dimapur Division Dr. C. Zupini Tsanglai emphasized the urgent need to conserve small wild cats and protect forests that sustain both biodiversity and human communities. She highlighted that healthy forests are essential for maintaining clean air, fresh water sources and ecological balance in the face of increasing climate change impacts. Ms. Tsanglai added that conservation directly benefits future generations by safeguarding water security, regulating local climate and supporting sustainable livelihoods for communities living around these landscapes. The wildlife warden also unveiled the monolith and statue of the Asiatic Golden Cat erected in recognition of the initiative. Village Chairman Polka urged villagers to stop hunting and conserve wildlife within the conserved area. Community members during the program also resolved to ban hunting and disturbance to wildlife within the conserved area. The project is a collective initiative of Bamsia Kilwa Community, Eastern Himalayas Marbled Cat Project and Small Wild Cat Conservation Foundation. The festival of sacrifice, Idul Azha or Bakrid, has been celebrated with religious fervor and gaiety in various parts of the country today. People offered prayers in Eidgahs and mosques this morning. Later, they exchanged Eid greetings. President Draupadi Murmu greeted people on the occasion. In her message, the president said that the festival symbolizes devotion, sacrifice and selflessness. President Murmu urged citizens to strengthen their resolve to promote love and harmony in society. Vice President C.P. Radhakrishnan also greeted people on the occasion. In a social media post, Mr. Radhakrishnan hoped that the sacred occasion would bring peace, happiness and goodwill to all. Prime Minister Narendra Modi also shared greetings. In a social media post, Mr. Modi hoped that the occasion would deepen the spirit of brotherhood and happiness in the society. He also prayed for everyone's success and good health. This is Akashvani Kohima giving you the news. For a quick news update, follow us on our X handles, AIR News Alerts and AIR underscore Kohima. You can also listen to this news bulletin on News on Air app and YouTube channel AIR News Kohima. Welcome back. You are listening to the evening news. Union Minister of Agriculture and Farmers Welfare Shivraj Singh Chauhan today said that the country has ample food stocks due to relentless efforts of India's hard-working farmers. Addressing the inaugural ceremony of the National

National Conference on Agriculture for Kharif Campaign 2026 in New Delhi today, Mr. Chauhan highlighted that the estimated food grain production in the country this year is over 376 million tons, which is 5.3% higher than last year. He said government has given special emphasis to agriculture and welfare for farmers. The minister highlighted that India has become the largest producer of rice in the world, overtaking China. The minister also said that the two-day event will help in setting a roadmap for the welfare of the Kharif agriculture sector. Gorkha Youth Association Kohima marked its 34th Foundation Day by undertaking a visit to destitute children home today. During the interaction, GYAK President Narayan Bahadur highlighted that the visit aimed to extend support to those in need and encourage children to remain hopeful and committed to their future. Kevile Nochadi shared that the institution was formally registered in 2018 to provide shelter, care and support for underprivileged children. The association donated cash donation and essential supplies. The National Testing Agency, NTA, has released revised examination dates and admit cards for the Common University Entrance Test undergraduate QET UG 2026 examinations. As per NTA, examinations will now be conducted on 31st of this month and 6th and 7th of next month. The examination, which was scheduled for today, was rescheduled due to Eid ul Adha. NTA said that admit cards for candidates appearing for the test on Sunday can be downloaded from the official website of NTA, cuet.nta.nic.in. And to end the news, here are the headlines once again. Deputy Chief Minister T.R. Zilyang calls for sustainable energy solutions amid Nagaland's growing power crisis, launches Energy for Health project to strengthen healthcare through solar energy. Union Minister Amit Shah reiterates commitment to identify and deport illegal immigrants. Bamsia Kilwa village in Paran district declares world's first community conserved area for Asiatic golden cat. And Eid ul Adha festival of sacrifice celebrated with religious fervor across the country. And that is all we have in this evening news bulletin. We will be back with the morning English news at 7:30 tomorrow. Good night.

Good evening, listeners. This is Akashwani Mukokchung bringing you another session of our Western music program at FM band frequency 100.9 MHz. Well, listeners, we have got some beautiful requests lined up for you tonight, so sit back and let the music speak. Starting this session with a track that reminds us that some bones last forever. Here is See You Again by Wiz Khalifa featuring Charlie Booth, and this request is from Dushi Inla of Chuchu Imlang. Well, my dear, if you're tuned in, let's enjoy this.

Coming up next is a classic combo from one of rock's finest voices. Here is Heaven and Summer of 69 by Bryan Adams. Two songs filled with love, memories, and pure nostalgia. And this special request is from our regular listener, Zubin from Lakuti.

For the Latinos, this is Akashwani Mugukchung, and you're now listening to Western Music Request Songs Program. Well, listeners, first of all, thank you all so much for your love and support. And also, just a quick reminder that you are always welcome to give us a message. If you have any songs that you wish to dedicate to your loved ones, you can give us a message in this WhatsApp number with your name and address, the title of the song, the name of the artist, and to whom you want to dedicate this song. Here is the number, 7005-230601. I repeat, 7005-230601. All right, moving forward, coming up is a timeless love song that never grows old. Here is Wonderful Tonight by Eric Clapton, and this beautiful track is requested by Mirren for his listening pleasure. Let's enjoy this.

Coming up is a song that's all about good times. Here is Messing Around by Pitbull featuring Enrique Iglesias. And this energetic number is requested by Wishy Lee.

Moving Forward is a timeless classic that defines romance and heartbreak. In every note, coming up is Careless Whisper by the legend George Michael, and this smooth and soulful track is requested by Tamsi Kichu. Well, Tamsi, if you are tuned in, let's enjoy this.

Coming up next is a song that speaks of distance, love, and longing. Here is Here Without You by Three Doors Down. And this heartfelt request comes from Dushi Longomer.

Well, listeners, you are listening to the song requested by Tushi Lungkumar, and sadly, this will be the last track for tonight. Thank you all so much, and I'll see you all tomorrow. At the same time, kindly stay tuned, for we have local program coming up from the station. After this, till then, take care. Have a good night.

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0: Good evening. This is Akashwani and I am Nishit Kumar with the news at 9. The headlines. Home Minister Amit Shah reiterates government's commitment to identify and deport illegal immigrants from the country. Karnataka Chief Minister Siddaramaiah resigns, says will continue in active politics in the state. Center releases over 10,000 crore rupees to 12 states under Pradhan Mantri Awas Yojana Grameen. Renowned Urdu poet Bashir Badr passes away at 91 in Bhopal. IMD forecasts heatwave conditions to abate over many parts of northwest India from today. National capital region experience rain and thunderstorm this evening. And two Indian wrestlers advance to semi-finals of Asian Under-17 Wrestling Championships in Vietnam. And now the news in detail. Union Home and Cooperation Minister Amit Shah has reiterated the government's firm commitment to identify and deport every illegal immigrant from the country. He was addressing a public rally after inaugurating and laying the foundation stone of various developmental projects worth 340 crore rupees in the Gandhinagar Lok Sabha constituency today. Mr. Shah emphasized that the government is committed to securing the borders and eradicating illegal immigration in the country. During his address, the Home Minister also congratulated the West Bengal government for swiftly providing 600 hectares of land to the Border Security Force within a week.
1: Our government's resolve is to identify and deport every single infiltrator from across the country. For this purpose, Prime Minister Narendra Modi ji has decided to constitute a demographic change committee. This high-powered committee will examine the causes behind the artificial demographic changes taking place across the country, suggest measures to address them, and also consider whether any new laws are required for this purpose. The demographic change committee will submit its report within 1 year, and we will work towards preventing artificial demographic changes.
2: Demographic change jo hai usko rokne ka hum kaam karenge.
0: Mr. Shah recalled the contributions of Veer Savarkar on the occasion of his birth anniversary. He highlighted his supreme sacrifice and lifelong dedication to the motherland. The longest-serving chief minister in Karnataka, Siddaramaiah, submitted his resignation in the governor's office in Bengaluru today after a breakfast meeting with his cabinet colleagues. Addressing the media, persons later, without naming D.K. Shivakumar, he asked the governor to invite the CM-designate for taking up the mantle of the chief ministership in the state. The governor, who is on tour, has to return to decide on the resignation submitted by Siddaramaiah. We have more from our correspondent.

0: Two-time Chief Minister and two-time opposition leader Siddaramaiah, with a history of presenting 17 state budgets, has resigned today. A proponent of Ahinda movement in the state that represented the backward classes and minorities, Siddaramaiah quit as per the wishes of the party high command. Protests broke down in several parts of the state today against the resignation by the Ahinda groups. On the other side, the supporters of D.K. Shivakumar rejoiced. Both Siddaramaiah and D.K. Shivakumar are said to have left for Delhi to discuss further steps of electing a new legislative party leader and likely cabinet reshuffle. Sudhindra, Akashwani News, Bengaluru.
1: Rural Development Minister Shivraj Singh Chauhan today released over 10,000 crore rupees to 12 states under the Pradhan Mantri Awas Yojana Gramin PMAYG through video conferencing. These states include Assam, Chhattisgarh, Gujarat, Haryana, Himachal Pradesh, Jharkhand, Karnataka, Kerala, Punjab, Rajasthan, Tamil Nadu and Uttar Pradesh. Speaking on the occasion, Mr. Chauhan said that Prime Minister Narendra Modi is committed to ensuring that no poor person in the country lives in a kaccha house. He stated that 3 crore 91 lakh houses have already been accorded approval under the Pradhan Mantri Awas Yojana Grameen against the target of 4.95 crore houses.
2: The Prime Minister is committed to ensuring that every poor person gets a permanent house. With this vision, the Pradhan Mantri Awas Yojana Grameen has been continuously working since 2016 to provide pakka houses to every houseless family in rural India. In rural areas, 3 crore 91 lakhs have been sanctioned and more than 3 crore 5 lakh houses of them have already been completed.
1: Highlighting women's empowerment, the union minister stated that nearly 75% of the houses sanctioned under PMAYG are either in the name of women or under joint ownership. Railway Minister Ashwini Vaishnaw said that Kazipet Rail Manufacturing Unit in Telangana will manufacture 200 intercity trains in the next 5 years. These trains will be deployed throughout the country for short distance travel. Mr. Vaishnaw, along with Minister of State for Railways Ravneet Singh Bittu and senior officials today reviewed the plans to operationalize the Kazipet Rail Manufacturing Unit. These trains will typically run for about 300 kilometers and each trip will have many stops so that the citizens can commute between towns and cities. These trains will give the people a new affordable option for intercity travel. This is Akashwani giving you the news. For quick news updates around the clock, follow us on our X handle at AIR News Alerts. And for details of their stories and more, log on to our website newsonair.gov.in and download the News on AIR app. Welcome back to the news at 9. External Affairs Minister Dr. S. Jayashankar today attended the working session of the informal meeting of EU members of Foreign Affairs Rymnik in Cyprus. External Affairs Minister said the discussions focused on relevant policy issues of shared interest, in particular the geopolitical impact of developments in the West Asia and the wider region. Dr. Jayashankar also called on President of Cyprus, Nikos Christodoulides, in Nicosia. The discussions review the strong momentum in India-Cyprus relations following the landmark state visit of President Christodoulides to India last week. They also discuss further strengthening cooperation in areas including trade and investment, connectivity, defense and security, technology, innovation and people-to-people ties. India and Singapore today explored new avenues to strengthen strategic ties during 16th India-Singapore Defence Policy Dialogue in Singapore. During the dialogue, Defence Secretary Rajesh Kumar Singh and Defence Secretary of Singapore Joseph Leong reviewed the progress of ongoing defence engagements. They held wide-ranging discussions on key areas of defence cooperation, military engagements, defence industry collaboration, capacity building and regional security issues. The Ministry of Defence said that the two countries also discussed enhancing cooperation in niche and emerging domains such as cyber security, artificial intelligence, maritime security, unmanned systems, and advanced defense technologies. Renowned Urdu poet and literary figure Bashir Badr passed away at the age of 91 in Bhopal today. According to his family, he breathed his last at around noon. Bashir Badr had been suffering from dementia for a long time. He was laid to rest at a cemetery near Bhopal Talkies this evening. Here is a tribute.
3: उजाले अपनी यादों के हमारे साथ रहने दो न जाने किस गली में जिंदगी की शाम हो जाए मोहब्बतों में दिखावे की दोस्ती ना मिला अगर गले नहीं मिलता तो हाथ भी ना मिला दिस टाइमलेस लाइंस कैप्चर द सोल ऑफ पोएट्री बाय बशीर बद्र सिंपल येट डीपली मूविंग इंटीमेट येट यूनिवर्सल हिज गजल्स स्पोक ऑफ लव लोनलीनेस रिलेशनशिप्स सेपरेशन एंड द क्वाइट इमोशंस हिडन विद इन एवरीडे लाइफ

0: Bashir Badr gave Urdu poetry a fresh identity by writing in a language that felt close to ordinary people. His couplets continue to echo in mushairas and conversations. In 1999, Bashir Badr received the Padma Shri and Sahitya Academy Award for his poetry collection, Aas.
1: Toh musafir hai hum bhi, musafir ho tum bhi. 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Kisi mod par phir mulaqat ho.
2: Bashir Badr was born on 15 February 1935 in Ayodhya. He completed his post-graduation from Aligarh Muslim University. He joined Meerut College as a lecturer in the Urdu department and taught there until 1990. The CBI has arrested Giribala Singh in the Twisha Sharma death case. Giribala is Twisha's mother-in-law and retired district and sessions judge. The arrest was made today by Madhya Pradesh's capital Bhopal. A CBI team reached Giribala's home at around 10:30 this morning. They questioned and searched the premises for nearly 7 hours. She was finally arrested at 5:10 in the evening. She has been taken to a hospital for a medical checkup. After that, she will be produced before a CBI court. A day earlier, the Madhya Pradesh High Court had cancelled the anticipatory bail of Giribala, saying that given the seriousness of the case, the evidence and the stage of investigation, granting her relief was not appropriate. Twisha Sharma died under suspicious circumstances on the night of May 12th in the Katara Hills area of Bhopal. Her in-laws claim it was a suicide, but her family has accused her husband and in-laws of murder. The National Testing Agency, NTA, has released revised examination dates and admit cards for the Common University Entrance Test undergraduate CUET UG 2026 examinations for admission to programs across central and participating universities. The examinations will now be conducted on the 31st of this month and the 6th and 7th of next month. The examination, which was scheduled for today, was rescheduled due to Eid al-Adha. NTA said that admit cards for candidates appearing for the test on Sunday can be downloaded from the official website of NTA. CUET.NTA.NIC.IN. Eid al-Adha, the festival of sacrifice, was celebrated with religious fervor and due reverence across the country today. The devotees offered Eid prayers in Eidgahs and mosques this morning. Later, they exchanged Eid greetings. In Delhi, main Eid prayer congregations were held at Jama Masjid, Fatehpuri Mosque and Shahi Eidgah. Eid al-Adha is celebrated to commemorate the willingness of Prophet Hazrat Ibrahim to sacrifice his only son in obedience of God's command. Reports of Eid prayers congregations have also come in from other parts of the country. Elaborate security arrangements have been made on the occasion. The India Meteorological Department, IMD, has forecast that heat wave conditions are expected to abate over many parts of northwest India beginning today. Talking to Akashwani News, IMD scientist Dr. Akhil Srivastava said that people will experience significant relief from prevailing heat wave conditions across Punjab, Haryana, Uttar Pradesh and Madhya Pradesh during the next 3 days.
3: The prevailing heatwave conditions are continuing from past few days over different parts of northwest India and central India. It's expected that they are likely to abate from many parts of northwest India from today. However, it is likely to continue over some parts of Rajasthan, Vidarbha, East Madhya Pradesh and reduce significantly from tomorrow onward. The reasons behind this is that there is a likelihood of moderate to severe thunderstorm activity. There is squally wind speed over northwest India, central India and east India during 28th to 31st of May 2026. Because of this thunderstorm activity, and as the rainfall activity and clouding, the maximum temperatures are likely to reduce and heat wave conditions are likely to significantly abate from most parts of the country from tomorrow onward.
2: The National Capital Region experienced rain and thunderstorm this evening. Rajasthan is likely to witness severe heatwave conditions over the next 2 days. The Meteorological Department said severe heatwave and warm night conditions are likely to continue for another 1 to 2 days. Maximum temperatures in most part of the state are expected to remain between 44 and 46 degrees Celsius. Two Indian wrestlers advanced to the semi-finals of the Asian Under-17 Wrestling Championships in Da Nang, Vietnam today. In the men's 45kg Greco-Roman category, Sachin Kalappa Shirol defeated Sami Ahmed Al-Obaid of Jordan 11-4, while in the 110kg category, Rudra Kiran Nimhan beat Korea's Seok Moo Sim 8-0 in the quarter-final match. In badminton, top Indian shuttlers reserve quarter-final berth in their respective categories in Singapore Open today. PV Sindhu in women's singles, Lakshya Sen in men's singles, Chirag Shetty and Satvik Sairaj Ranki Reddy in men's doubles, and Dhruv Kapila and Tanish Akrastu in mixed doubles advanced to the quarterfinals. Sindhu defeated Japan's Riko Gunji in round of 16.

She will take on South Korea's An Se-young in quarterfinal tomorrow. Lakshya Sen entered the last eight after Thailand's world number two Kunlavut Vithitsarn retired her just moments into the round of 16 clash. He will now take on Japan's Koki Watanabe next. The Asian Games champion Sattvik and Chirag defeated Chinese Taipei duo of Ji Hui Li and Po Shuang Yang. They will next face Malaysia's Kai Shing Kang and Aaron Tai. The Indian mixed doubles pairs of Dhruv Kapila and Tanisha Krastu too progressed into the quarterfinals. However, HS Pranoy went down to home favourite Lo Ken Yu in three games. In women's T20 cricket, the Indian team will face England in the opening game of the three-match series in Chelmsford tonight. The match is scheduled to start at 11 p.m. IST. INS Sudarshini arrived at Antigua yesterday after successfully completing a historic transatlantic passage as part of the ongoing Lokayan 26 expedition. The ship was warmly received by the Consul General of India to Antigua and Barbuda, Vijay Tiwani, and Chief of Defence Staff of Antigua and Barbuda Defence Force. And now, before we end the bulletin, the headlines once again. Home Minister Amit Shah reiterates government's commitment to identify and deport illegal immigrants from the country. Karnataka Chief Minister Siddaramaiah resigns, says will continue in active politics in the state. Centre releases over 10,000 crore rupees to 12 states under Pradhan Mantri Awas Yojana Grameen. Renowned Urdu poet Bashir Badr passes away at 91 in Bhopal. IMD forecasts heatwave conditions to abate over many parts of northwest India from today. National capital region experience rain and thunderstorm this evening. And two Indian wrestlers advance to the semi-finals of the Asian Under-17 Wrestling Championships in Vietnam. And that's all in the news at 9. Good night.

0: 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This is Akashvani. In the program Spotlight, now we bring you a discussion on Supreme Court's verdict on special intensive revision, strengthening electoral integrity. The participants are Akshay Raut, former DG Election Commission of India, and Mukesh Ranjan, senior journalist.
1: The Supreme Court today upheld the legality of Special Intensive Revision SIR of the electoral rolls done by the Election Commission of India and observed that electoral SIR advances the constitutional imperative of free and fair elections. To discuss on the ruling of the Supreme Court, we have with us former Director General of Election Commission Akshay Raut.
2: Namaskar.
1: Before commencing the program, let's listen to our correspondent's report.
3: The Supreme Court upheld the legality of the Special Intensive Revision SIR of the electoral rolls done by the Election Commission of India and observed that electoral SIR advances the constitutional imperative of free and fair elections. The court held that the Election Commission has the power to conduct SIR under Article 324 of the Representation of the People Act 1950 and the rules made thereunder. A bench comprising Chief Justice Surya Kant and Justice Joy Mallya Bagchi pronounced the judgment in the writ petitions which challenged the notification issued by the ECI in June last year to conduct SIR in Bihar. The court held that the SIR process had a nexus with the goal of having free and fair elections. The judgment pronounced by CJI Surya Kant held that when the statute itself authorizes a special revision at any time for reasons to be recorded and in such manner as the Election Commission may deem fit, the impugned exercise cannot be invalidated merely because it does not conform in every respect to the ordinary modalities contemplated for routine revision. Therefore, it cannot be said that the Commission has acted in excess of its statutory powers. And the Court observed that the object sought to be achieved by the SIR bore a direct nexus with the constitutional goal of ensuring free and fair elections, noting that such elections did not rest merely on the mechanics of polling but fundamentally dependent on the integrity, accuracy and credibility of the electoral rolls, which form the foundation of the democratic process. It further observed that the reasons recorded by the Election Commission, including the passage of more than four decades since the last intensive revision, large-scale additions and deletions over the years, and rapid urbanization and migration leading to the possibility of duplication and inaccuracies in the electoral rolls, were clearly aimed at preserving that foundational integrity. The court rejected the argument that the procedure adopted by the ECI was contrary to the Representation of the People Act 1950 and the Registration of Electors Rules 1960. The court also rejected the argument that the procedure negated the presumption of citizenship of

0: persons already on rolls.
1: My question directly to you would be that how do you see the Supreme Court verdict on SIR?
2: Well, I see it as a conclusion to a long-drawn process which is in a way already validated because it has been implemented for last many months in relation to quite a few states, about 13 states and union territories. And it is going to be implemented, it's on the track for the remaining states and union territories as well. But the Supreme Court's conclusive verdict yesterday brings to an end all the debate and the remaining questions which came from political stakeholders, civil society organizations, or whoever had questions and objections to the SIR process. So it should be now a fresh and confident start. And for Election Commission of India, its hands are strengthened. Its original position has been validated. Not to forget that in the last few months, when this case was on, the hearing was happening very regularly. Supreme Court had made quite a few valuable observations based on which the SIR process was very much on track and it went ahead. And we have about 60 crore of India's electors who are already covered under SIR, and only about 40 crores are left to be gone through this process. Supreme Court's observations were equally valuable in the past. And to that extent, the final verdict was anticipated and it came that way. It is the last stamping and the best stamping on the issues of legality, the constitutionality of SIR and the procedure adopted by the Election Commission to do it, the timelines which were taken up, and all the related issues and questions have been settled once for all. So this should do good to the process of election in the country, to the process of democracy building in this country. And I hope all the parties who are concerned should now adapt to the SIR way of life, and there should not be any more complaints either inside any legislature or on the streets. We have come to a stage in which we can take the next steps forward.
1: With the backing of the Supreme Court on SIR and the ruling which has come, do you think that the Supreme Court has perfectly balanced the purity of electoral roll and the voters' right?
2: I think it has. One thing we should not forget, that a good election is a good election only if it has a pure electoral roll. India's history of 75 years of distinguished election management, which is respected worldwide, is not because it conducts its elections well. That comes second. What comes first is that it has one of the most sound electoral rolls anywhere in the world. In a 100 crore electoral roll, there will be always discrepancies, errors, mistakes you cannot rule out. But these are not commissions or these are not conspiracies. You know, we should not fear something which is not there. And we should not try to be anxious about the great systems that the Constitution has given to us, including the Election Commission of India. So, under Article 324, Election Commission is to conduct elections, but first its superintendence and management of electoral roll, that comes first. And if it doesn't purify the electoral roll from time to time, who else will? And what else Election Commission will do? But SIR is a complex process. It's not as simple as another annual summary revision. It takes its own time to reach out to people because it's almost like building a fresh electoral roll in a way. Because every year, the corrections and modifications are done on the existing draft. But this is creating a new draft. So it takes its own time. But at the same time, because the Election Commission wants to, in this case, wanted to do good elections in the state after a good SIR, after making the electoral rolls purer than what it was previously. So it had to finish it within a timeline. That put certain constraints and difficulties on some sections of the people, because everyone in India is not having every information or data on their palms, and people do not have great documents stored with them. So there were difficulties, and these difficulties were addressed by Election Commission of India and to a good extent on the directions of Supreme Court of India as well. There were flexibilities which were brought in. You just mentioned about voters' right. Voters' right to be included in the electoral roll definitely faced certain difficulties, for sure. For some people, for a good amount of people, it was not. Because we are forgetting that the basic intention of SIR is also to remove the ghost names, to reduce the obesity.

toxicity or the fat in the electoral roll, the dead, the absent, the fully migrated, those whose names are duplicated on the list, these names have to go. So about 10% reduction in the names of the electoral roll, if we are seeing that, a lot of it is because of this ASDD category. Only some of them could be on the reasons of what in Article 326 is prescribed as voters' eligibility, including the so-called contentious issue of citizenship, that someone has to be citizen to be on the electoral roll. So, but these numbers will not be huge.

0: Article 326 is prescribed as voters' eligibility, including the so-called contentious issue of citizenship, that someone has to be citizen to be on the electoral roll. So, but these numbers will not be huge. These numbers will someday come out, I am sure, that so and so number of people were found not to be citizens, hence deleted. But that number will not be as much as it is being made out to be in many cases. So the voter's right was protected. Definitely there were complexities to the extent that Supreme Court had to give its own adjudicators from the judicial wing of the office, so that in place of EROs, they also got into seeing the documents, seeing the validity of the claims. This also happened, and some of these perhaps could not be finished by the time of going to elections. But all this is because voters' right was respected. Voters' right is sacred in a place like India, whether it is a very poor person or a very rich person, whether it is someone very high up in the ladder or someone who is on the margins of the society. The beauty of Indian democratic system is that Dr. B.R. Ambedkar always put out the value of one vote for each one. So that was being attempted to be respected. SIR posed some challenge. In most of the states, you would have seen that the complaints were not much there. In West Bengal, there were some complications. But I think from this time onwards, after the verdict, I think basically the position of the Election Commission of India has been so strongly validated. In fact, one of the beautiful phrases that the Supreme Court has used that strengthens the Election Commission for all time to come, that SIR has breathed life into the constitutional process. So that's it.
1: Vis-a-vis the authority to determine the citizenship of a voter, because if somebody is not a citizen, he cannot be a voter. So Supreme Court has tried to balance between the two authority, the Election Commission and actual authority under the Constitution to determine citizenship. So how do you see this balancing act done by the Supreme Court?
0: Supreme Court has really tried to balance it. In fact, there is one connection which brings citizenship under so much focus when elections are being conducted and electoral rules are being examined, and Election Commission is doing its mandated job of creating a sound and correct electoral roll. There is one connection. This connection is in Article 326 in the eligibility of the voters, where a citizenship part is included, that someone who can be elector only if he or she is a citizen of India. So Election Commission has a duty towards the list of voters. It will allow only someone to be elector and voter if he or she is a citizen of India. So that was checked in this SIR process also. And many times it created controversies, it created political narrative. But the fact is, citizenship is a very different concept altogether. It is, I think, much larger in a way compared to the limited application of it to be on the electoral roll. And for that, Election Commission has a responsibility, has a duty. But citizenship is multidimensional, much larger. India doesn't have a citizenship card like many countries have. India doesn't have one card. We have our Aadhaar card, we have driving license, we have ration cards, we have voter ID card, but we don't have a citizenship card as such. So there is a Citizenship Act for which authority is different, and they determine the citizenship based on many other facts. And that citizenship gives you a much more leeway and much more scope in life in a country, like in this case, we are talking about our own country, than just to be on the voter list. To vote is important, but citizenship is a much larger envelope, and it is decided on some other table. So there will be a nexus, and Supreme Court has indicated that nexus, that some of these names which were not taken in voter roll because of the issue of citizenship can be given over to the people who actually decide on citizenship based on Citizenship Act. And perhaps they have all the wherewithals and they have the duty to verify the citizenship aspects. So it's a very delicate area to which Supreme Court has tried to balance in a way.
1: SIR is a settled issue. So do you think that in the exercise of conducting SIR in future, do we need some extra measures to safeguard the concerns which has cropped up this time?
0: Procedures are always a learning curve. In fact, the whole election management is. No two elections are the same. As we conducted all these Lok Sabha elections, 18 and then more than 400 assembly elections, every time the election managers have learned from the previous one. As you would have seen, the facilitation of citizens and voters have become better in the last several years. And during the

0: entire process starting from the time of Bihar, in fact 2 months before Bihar election, till today, the SIR procedures have undergone quite a bit of change. For example, in the second phase, one of the remarkable changes was that no document was asked for at the enumeration stage. So I'm sure that as we go the course of remaining part of the SIR or future SIRs, if you call it, depending on the ground situation, depending what the administrators and election managers find as people's convenience or people's genuine need.
1: So with these words, thank you, sir.
0: Thank you very much.
2: You were listening to a discussion on Supreme Court's verdict on Special Intensive Revision, Strengthening Electoral Integrity. The participants were Akshay Raut, former DG, Election Commission of India, and Mukesh Ranjan, senior journalist. This program was produced and presented by the News Services Division of Akashvani.
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Well, tonight we will be listening to Hindi hit songs, so stay with me till the end and let's all have a good time. To begin with, we have the song titled Mitwa from the film Kapi Alvita Nagyana, and this song is about emotions, choices, and listening to your heart.

That was Doom Ho from the film Rockstar. Coming up next is a soulful romantic track that quietly touches the heart. Here is Sawari from the film

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Coming up next is a timeless romantic melody that defined an era. Here is Mekoi Isa Gate Kao from the film Yes Boss.